0: the flowers of Yorkshire. I like the women of Yorkshire. Each stage of the growth has its own beauty, but the last phase is always the most glorious. Then, very quickly, they all go to seed.
1: Which makes it ironic that my favourite flower isn't indigenous to the British Isles, let alone Yorkshire. I don't think there's anything on this planet that more trumpets life than the sunflower. For me, that's because of the reason behind its name.
0: Not because it looks like the sun. Because it follows the sun. During the course of each day, the head tracks the journey of the sun across the sky. A satellite dish for sunshine. Sow these seeds and you'll see that wherever there's light, these flowers will find it. Which is such an admirable thing.

0: the Lord! I think I feel something. Is it a man?
1: Yes. My husband, Julio.
0: And did Julio know someone who's passed over? Someone named Anna. Mary. Consuela. Maria.
1: See, his mama. She's Maria.
0: I knew it. He's with his mama.
2: Oh, my God.
0: What?
1: What?
3: What?
4: What?
0: Huh?
5: Hallelujah.
0: Something's coming through, y'all.
5: Hallelujah.

0: I'm afraid this is too hard. Now I got two souls I gotta contact, Julio and Maria. I don't know about that. It's difficult, you know? The pain, the effort.
1: The pain, the effort.
2: I pay more. How much? How much?
3: How much you got?
4: Oh, yeah. Way to go. Milka for every penny.
0: Hey.
2: What?
3: What?
0: Man.
2: $5.
3: $5?
0: Jesus.

0: and ready. Were you always like this?
1: I think I was born this way. Other kids wanted to play cops and robbers. I only wanted to play cops. It starts very early. Once the baby toys are gone, a kid on the playground has to choose what side he's on. It's the bullies or the good guys, boy, there ain't no middle ground. The hoodlums try to blur the line and twist the truth around. Then they call themselves a winner, but they're self-deceiving fools. 'Cause the game ain't worth winning if you're breaking all the rules. The law is laid upon us when as kids we first ask why. Our parents set the rules when 'cause I said so, they reply. And though I thought I hated them and screamed with all my might, the next time that I had a choice, gee whiz, I did what's right.

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0: What are you doing here?
1: What do you mean, what am I doing here? Don't you know where we are, Cassidy? Don't you see what we've done, Cassidy?

0: Mr. Gilgamesh.
1: Yes?
0: Welcome.
2: Maurice, I really hope this works.
1: Who are you?
3: We are transhumanists.
0: We're pioneering a new procedure that will totally eradicate death from the human experience.
3: Welcome to the Live Forever Lounge.
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And I thought, okay. And I took a breath. And I got my yacht. 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

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I want to stop feeling pathetic. I want to talk to my family and not break down. I need to have dreams that are more than just him. I need to shed light on this darkness within whilst I'm coming to terms. And of course that's dramatic, and of course I don't mean it. I'm angry because he's destroyed my routine. It's unreasonable,

0: and nothing is right. I'm in nature dress in khaki. I can't make it fit, try as I might.
1: That's because you're wearing my shirt. It's just a little tight on you, that's all.

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I don't know when I'll return. It was a beautiful dream. I will never forget the rooftop. Or you.

0: Mr. Tracy Tubman, home and hearth. 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I wanted a big adventure out in the world, away from Concord. She knew all the things that truly matter were right here. I want it to be like it was. No matter what I do, it still hurts so much.
1: Oh, my Joe. If only I could show you what the future holds.
0: I feel lost. I don't know what I'm doing anymore.
1: Why don't you write? That has always brought you joy.
0: I have no fairy tales left in me. And even if I did, nobody cares for my stories.
1: Your father and I do. Write something for us, and never mind the rest of the world.

0: not even pay you cash.
1: I'm afraid £5 wasn't exactly what I had in mind, Mr. Blossom.
0: Call me Albert.
1: Albert. You see, push me, pull yous are remarkable creatures. Of all God's animals, we're the cleverest. They develop these remarkable features running up and down Mount Everest.
0: Nay.
1: Yes, it's absolutely true. Running up and down Mount Everest. You see, running up and down a mountain gives them very nimble feet.
0: Put them on the right rope, they could walk a tightrope. That'd give the audience a rare old treat.
1: And this extreme agility begets a rare ability shared only with the mountain goats of France. The push me pull you loves to dance.
0: Marvellous, marvellous, lad, wonderful. I'll give you anything you want.
1: The terms are quite simple.
0: I say anything you want.
1: A 4-week engagement.
0: Done.
1: Share all profits equally.
0: Done.
1: 2 performances a day.
0: No, 4 performances a day.
1: Ah, wait.
0: Well, what do they want?
1: 3 shows a day.
0: And 4 on Saturday.
1: They agree!
0: Done! I mean, what can you say? What can you do? I knew right away the folks are paid to view it. I said to Ted, Ted Lara said, this thing's the biggest thing since homemade bread. I'm prepared to sail away.
2: Hey!
0: I'm only joking.

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2: Point
1: and
2: point.
1: Click.
2: Step kick.
1: Catch the hand.
3: Reform.
1: Leap at the hip. Follow through.
2: Up down.
1: Feel the brace.
2: Elbow right. Count point.
3: Step brush.
0: 3, 4.
4: Suddenly nobody.
2: Step flick.
1: Step up. Step and step.
2: Lunge.
1: Slow.
0: 3, 4, 5, 6.
1: Cat.
0: Kick.
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I want to keep an eye on what women are there. 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
1: Christmas always gets in the way.
2: Walter, Christmas is 5 days away. We don't even have a tree.
0: What's the big brouhaha over fa-la-la-la? It's a childish ordeal. I mean flying reindeer. Let's get real. Old Santa's sleigh just brings more bills to pay. So I gotta work or feel the squeeze. Money doesn't grow on Christmas trees.
2: All right, let me see that calendar. If not today, how about tomorrow? Let's see. 1:30, buy a tree to trim. He's your son.
0: I remember him.
2: Don't make fun. There's too much to discuss.
0: My budget needs rewriting.

0: what?
1: Josh, you're not gonna believe this. Cynthia Benson, the hottest baby in the entire 8th grade. Thinks you, Josh Baskin, an otherwise obscure 7th grader, are cute.
0: Get out of here.
1: I just heard it from my cousin Mike.

0: We met at 9.
1: We met at 8.
0: I was on time.
1: No, you were late.
0: Ah, yes? I remember it well. We dined with friends.
1: We dined alone.
0: A tenor sang.
1: A baritone.
0: Ah, yes. I remember it well. That dazzling April moon.
1: There was none that night, and the month was June.
0: That's right. That's right.
1: It warms my heart to know that you remember still the way you do.
0: Ah, yes. I remember it well. How often I've thought of that Friday night when we had our last rendezvous, and somehow I foolishly wondered if you might by some chance be thinking of it too. That carriage ride,
1: you walked me home.
0: You lost a glove,
1: I lost a comb.
0: Yes, I remember it well. That brilliant sky,
1: we had some rain.
0: Those Russian songs
1: from sunny Spain.
0: Ah, yes, I remember it well. You wore a gown of gold.
1: I was all in blue.
0: Am I getting old?
1: Oh no, not you. How strong you were, how young and gay.

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So trade that typical for something colorful. 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

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Cause I quite enjoy the life you say I'm trapped in. Now I admire you, and that'll show you do. You're onto something, really it's something that I love.

0: cure your aching. 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But I guess I'll leave that up to you.
1: Intriguing, but to go would cost me greatly. So what percentage of the show would I be taking?
0: Well, fair enough, you'd want a piece of all the action. I'd give you 7, we could shake and make it happen.
1: I wasn't born this morning, 18 would be just fine.
0: Why not just go ahead and ask for nickels on the dime?

0: nach deinem Geschmack.
1: Oh God, I hate Shakespeare. That's right, I said it.
2: No.
1: I do, I hate

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1: Really?
0: Thanks. You should hate Shakespeare.
1: Well, I don't. I try to emulate Shakespeare.
0: Well, there's your problem. You're so blinded by the bard who's such a pompous little man.
1: Why is it a problem to admit that I'm...

0: a genius and your writing is divine.
1: A rose by any other name is such a clever line.
0: And they're all ooh, and he's all stop, and they're all yay, and I'm all ah, and I'm really getting sick of it. And

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So why then am I scared to finish what I started? What you started.

0: deinen Geschmack.
1: This much loss is rare, but it has been reported. It may be partly psychogenic. At times like this, the mind tends to repress troubling memories, but they're still there somewhere. They tend to return in fits and starts.
2: It's been 2 weeks.
1: A little loss of memory is normal and helpful in forgetting all her fears.
2: I couldn't give a flying fuck what's normal. We haven't had a normal day in years.
1: Diana, are things becoming clearer with the treatment?
3: Yes.
1: Is life less cloudy than it was before?
3: Well, yes.
1: Do you still feel your head is filled with concrete?
3: No. And you're not a scary rock star anymore.
1: Okay, great.
2: What about her memory?

0: was a hungry young girl.
1: Give that back.
0: She was no stranger to the wind.
1: It's everything we have.
0: But she had not seen nothing.

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Coal cars and oil drums, warehouse walls and factory floors.

0: of darkness, cease this torment! Christine! Listen to me! Whatever you may believe, this man, this thing, is not your father! Let her go! For God's sake, let her go! Christine!
1: Bravo, monsieur!
0: Such spirited words! More tricks, monsieur!
2: Let's see, monsieur!
1: How far, you dear
2: god!
0: More deception! More violence!
1: That's right! Keep walking this way!
0: You can't win her love by making her your prisoner!
1: I'm here, monsieur! The angel of death!
2: Come on! Don't stop! So be it. Now let it be war!
0: Upon you both!
3: You understand your instructions? When you hear the whistle, take up your positions. I shall then instruct you to secure the doors. It is essential that all doors are properly secure.
4: André, are we doing the right thing?
5: Well, have you got a better idea?
3: Monsieur le Vicomte, am I to give the order?
6: Give the order.
3: You, in the pit. Do you have a clear view of that box?
7: Yes, sir.
3: Remember, when the time comes, shoot. Only if you have to, but shoot to kill.
7: How will I know, sir?
3: You'll know.
4: Monsieur le Vicomte, you confident this will work? Will Miss Daye sing?
3: Don't worry! Fear ma'am. André!
5: We're in your hands, monsieur.
3: My men are now in position, sir.
8: Go ahead, then.
3: Are the doors secure?
9: Secure!

0: when the time comes.
1: But, Monsieur le Vicomte...
2: No buts! 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
1: 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Here's Dad at my recital, and we're wondering where you are.
0: I remember this. I made it to the school.
2: Wait, you remember?
0: It was the year of too much lithium. I hid out in the car.
2: Yes.
0: And your swim meet just last year. I'm in the pool.
1: So you are.
2: You're getting

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1: Dawkins, you got a Christmas card and a calendar from the Pickwick Correctional Facility.
0: Open it yourself. They don't care about me.
1: Sure they do. 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Shepherds and angels.
0: Hypocrites.
2: Don't say that, Dawkins.
3: Where's your Christmas spirit?
0: Gee whiz, I don't know, Charity. 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

0: 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I hope you're happy. I hope you're happy now. I hope you're happy how you hurt your cause forever. I hope you think you're clever.
1: I hope you're happy. I hope you're happy too. I hope you're proud how you would grovel.

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I just can't believe that. How long has it been this way? How funny. Well, did you do that on purpose?

I got to Kansas City on a Friday. By Saturday, I learned a thing or two. 'Cause up to then, I didn't have an idea of what the modern world was coming to. I counted 20 gas buggies going by their cells almost every time I took a walk. And then I put my ear to a bell telephone, and a strange woman started in to talk.

Dolly. Some call me the queen of country music, but I know you've got your own queen. But there's room for more than one, right? Actually, I bet we got plenty of queens out here tonight. We're going back to the 1980s, when a gallon of gas ran about 86 cents, but manners cost you nothing, and hairspray was so strong, you could get you a giant hairdo and fix your wallpaper at the same time. Back then, we were just secretaries in a man's world, and it seemed like our whole life existed between the hours of 9 to 5.

what's going on. 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That's what the boss calls you when you're too old to chase and too good to fire. Of course, Violet's husband passed away suddenly a few years ago, and she's trying to raise her teenage son at the same time she's trying to rise through the ranks at work. Lord, she's wound tighter than a banjo string right now, and I'm afraid she's just gonna snap.

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She's sexy, she's sweet, she's smart as a fox.

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Something to say.

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I never had a dad who stuck it out.

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See bad movies. 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

0: All right, let's get started.
1: 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Wait, where's the script?
0: There is no script.
1: Don't we rehearse first?
0: No, we don't.
1: Can I go back to London then?
0: No, you can't. All you've got to do is follow my direction. That's Charlotte in wardrobe and Mary in makeup, the girls who will help you look pretty. That's Hank on the dolly and Pete on the props, and the man at the camera is Raleigh. Now makeup is waiting and daylight is fading, so why not begin with the fun? Come over here, Chaplin, and hang on my words, and I'll show you how pictures are done. With a girl in a bench, two pies in a tree, three cops will have you laughing. Mabel, sit down. Fanny, stand up. Chaplin, get in there. It's happening. Trouble arrives. A villain appears. Fatty, catch her flirting. And he who gets in Fatty's way, I promise, will be hurting. A little to the left, no, a little to the right. Now stand up, Chaplin, find your light. Sit down, stand up, move left, move down. No, no, Chaplin, just look right. Come on, Chaplin, look at me and give me one reaction. You get what I said? Forget.

0: Charlie.
1: Yes, sir.
0: They call them movies because they move faster than anything you've ever seen on the stage. That's the difference between them. Now, I like you, Charlie.
1: Oh, I like you.
0: Well, that's swell, that's swell. So, we'll try it again, all right?
1: Yeah.
0: Rolling. Action! A little to the left, a little to the right. Get in there, Chaplin. Start a fight. Show me just a little of the magic that I saw that night. Cue the cops, cue the pies, and villains hidden in disguise. Chaplin, help me time his money. 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

0: It's that difference again, isn't it?
1: It is, it is.
0: I'm sorry, I'm just trying to figure out my character's motivation.
1: What?
0: In London, I always knew why my character was doing something.
1: Character? This is Hollywood. We don't have character here, and we don't have motivations.
0: Let me try one more time.
1: All right. Rolling! Action! Time has passed, so move your ass and give me one good shot. You think you'd have it in you just to give me all you got? The camera's almost empty, so the pressure is on you. The dusk is here, the day has...

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1: Oh, ready. 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
2: That stupid email. 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

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So they told me, "No, Heidi, you can't be so shy.

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0: Well, at that age, what's the difference?
1: She's a wreck. Bernie didn't want to be monogamous.
0: Well, Heidi's no prude.
1: Sure, when you're dating someone who's old enough to be your father, it's not just heartbreaking when he cheats on you, it's embarrassing. Well, I heard she's already met someone new.
2: Shut up.
1: His name is Yvonne. He's a big-name Hollywood producer. Well, he produced Starsky and Hutch. But still.
0: Sounds like he's really in with the it crowd.

0: Now you stay here, and I'll go look for Mr. Brownlow, okay? There's a good boy.
1: Don't you move or I will kill you.
0: Please let him go, Bill, for pity's sake. Now let him go. Why'd you look at me like that, Bill?
2: I never thought it'd be you, Nance. I never thought you would betray me.
0: No. No, please. Bill.
2: Let go of me.
0: No, I won't let go. Now look at me. Look at me. I've been true to you upon my soul, I have.
2: I trusted you. You betray me!
0: God help me!
2: Stop staring at me! Stop staring at me! Stop staring at me! Nancy?
3: I say, you there!
2: Get here, boy! I said, get here!
3: Oh my God! Help! Help!
4: What's happened here?
3: There's been a murder.
4: Did you know this woman?
3: I came here to meet this unfortunate creature. As I was crossing the bridge, I saw a man run off
4: what
3: in that direction.
4: What do you look like?
3: A lean, tough-looking man, green cape coat.
4: Anything else?
3: Carrying a large cudgel.
4: Bill Sykes! What's going on?
0: It's Nancy! Bill Sykes has killed Nancy!
4: Where will he be?
0: He'll be at Fagin's.
4: Follow me! Fagin! Fagin!
5: Bill! What have you done?
2: The game's up, Fagin.
5: Bill, where's Nancy, eh? Bill?
4: Where's Nancy?
2: Let go of me.
5: Get out!
6: You monster!
5: Out, boys! Out now! Go! Move! Run! Go, go, go, go, go, go, go!
2: Fagin? Fagin? What would you like me to do?
5: Live up to your name. Dodge about. Go now! Where's Fagin?
6: Dude, do you think you are laying your hands on assault and battery? That's what it is. Where's my attorney?
5: Come on.
4: Why, where are we?
2: Now stay back, or I'll kill the boy.
3: £50 to the one who saves the child.
2: Nancy? Nancy? Nancy? No, no, no! Nancy! Your eyes! Your eyes!

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0: Mr. Rose was a lecturer by trade, made his money fast, but was feeling low, and so he waved goodbye to his job, his kids, and his wife.
1: Miss Londonderry was a curious case that he was trying to figure out. She always had so much to say, but didn't share a thing about her life. 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

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Dang right, and like the Fox Tuxedo said, there's got to be some good times. 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

0: You line your mask with lead, but I can see into your soul. 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
1: Wait, what?
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2: Fuck you!
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0: Proclaimers of heroes.
1: Heroes like Hercules.
2: Honey, you mean Hercules. Woohoo, I'd like to make some sweet music.
0: Our story actually begins long before Hercules.

0: 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Are the U.S.? 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
1: I must protest, our delegation has a host of valid points to raise. 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
1: We don't speak that name. 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
0: From the American Beauty Rose.
1: You know what every garden needs, Harry? 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
1: Oh, please, sister. That Bess is bad news. She can't make a cripple happy.
0: I tell you, that cripple's happy now. 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
2: I'm good for Poggy.
1: Time will tell if you're good.
3: Well, how you doing, Spoke?
4: Fair to middling.
5: Where you been staying?
4: Everywhere.
0: I've known him since he was this high. Now look at him.
3: You got some stuff for me?
4: Oh, Sporting Life got something for everybody.
3: Give me a hit.
4: Well, come on, man.
6: What you think you're doing? That stuff costs money.
0: Listen here. I ain't say nothing. No matter

0: with you, low life?
1: Yeah.
0: Hell no. I hate your strutting style. Yes, sir. And your goddamn silly smile. And your 10-cent diamonds and your 5-cent butts. Oh, man, I hate your guts. Somebody's got to carve you up to set these people free. And the writing on the wall.
2: What's it say?
0: Says it's gonna be me. Some night when you is full of gin and don't know Oz about, I'm gonna take you by the tail and turn you inside out. Friends with you, low life, hell no. Well, I'm figuring I'll break your bone.
2: My bone?
0: Yes, sir. One by one. And then I'm gonna carve you up and hang you in the sun. I'll feed your meat to buzzards to give them belly aches. And I'll take your bones to Kittywall to poison rattlesnakes. Friends with you, low life.
2: Yeah.
0: I fears I must decline. I'd sooner cut my own throat before I call you a friend of mine.
3: Mm-hmm.

0: I'll set your inhibition free. 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It's clear that common sense will tell you I'll put lead in your pencil if you'll be with Sherry B.
1: Yeah. Sorry.
0: Look deep into Monsieur. Aid on new Tom's, you will concur. If you make why your missus, I will give you a beaucoup de kisses. Take me to the Côte d'Azur.
1: Sorry.
0: One night.

0: I've had girls once or twice. 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They say chaps don't make passes at the girls from lower middle classes, but this feels like paradise. I must not act in haste. Get off! She's young, she still seems pretty chaste. Be still, my heart that's stirring. I'll say, hello, love, what's occurring? I will prove I'm not straight-laced. Then throw my arms around her waist.
1: You'll need very Catholic terms.
0: Then we embrace.
1: He's my babe.
0: Don't half wanna be her man.
1: Yes, he's my babe.
0: If I'm Mick, she's Marianne.
1: He's shiny.

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1: And if somebody tries to stop us, I'm prepared to wield the knife!
0: Cor blimey. Cause she's a lady.
1: He's my baby.
0: She's a lady.
1: He's my baby.

0: Es ist vorbei. 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
1: Listen, I don't have any like more charts written or anything, so I'll just sing something with the piano, okay? Is that all right? You're so swell. I tried to. I'll never forget you. It's been wonderful. This moment, this minute, and each second in it will leave a glow upon the sky.

tell you why nobody's killed you. Every time a jury says guilty, the communists and the Jews get you boys another trial. And that means every time they haul your black asses back into that courtroom, I gotta haul mine back in too. And I am sick of it. I am a white lady and I deserve to be treated as such. There's only one true Alabama lady, loyal daughter of the solid South. Not like that Ruby. Oh no. That turncoat's making money touring the country with the commies and those goddamn mammies wearing hats. Going places I never heard of, and me, 6 years. 6 years I'm stuck in this hellhole of a town delivering the same testimony. Trial after trial after trial after trial, but then a Negro threw himself upon me. I can still smell his hot black breath. But they're chasing bigger stories now, aren't they? Let me let you in on a little lesson I learned behind the mill when I was 13. They love you when you got something to give, but once they finish getting whatever it is you're giving, they're gone and you're forgotten.

0: A rose for the lady?
1: Oh, you're full of surprises, aren't you?
0: Well, I'll see you again tomorrow.
1: Maybe. I'm not sure.
0: See you tomorrow then.

0: so much. And thank you for being here tonight. I didn't even know if this night was going to happen. It's like the last 48 hours have been pretty harrowing for me. It's like, you know, they canceled everything last night on Broadway and the night before. We were supposed to get 1 to 3 inches of snow, and then all of a sudden we got this blizzard. And I, you know, Honey Lamb, the second that blizzard hit, that's when the regrets started rolling in. You know, the text messages. I'm in Los Angeles, so Thursday I can't get back. I have, my kids don't have school, and I don't have childcare. Sweetie, try adoption. I don't know what to tell you. It's like, does LegalZoom have a adoption? Like, we have to do, as Chris Kardashian said, people aren't working hard enough, you know. But, so I really appreciate you trudging through the snow today to get here. Thank you so much. It means a lot to me. And I want to thank, first and foremost, Tom and Michael D'Angora from the Beachmen, who kind of revitalized this entire venue and the restaurant upstairs. It's kind of special for me tonight because the first solo show, I'd perform at other people's shows, but my first fully solo show was here at the Beachmen nearly 17 years ago. So I'm excited to be back tonight. And why I'm here tonight is to create a mixtape for you. So growing up, I was upset. Anyone who knows me knows that I love, if there's something that I love, a book, a movie, a show, a song, I want to share it with the people that I care about, kind of like Oprah, a toxic narcissist. So growing up, like, you know, I used to get like the CD and the cassette tape, and you would press play and record at the same time while you're doing the songs, because I'm young and hip with the newest technology. And so I would do mixtapes for my friends of, like, you know, like Reba McEntire's Read My Mind album, Ellen DeGeneres's, a track from her comedy album, an obscure musical theater song from a cast album, and then I'd expect them to discuss it with me. This is about fourth grade. I remember my friend, I was sleeping over at my friend Joey DiMatteo's house in about fourth or fifth grade, and his mom was like harping on, like, "No, I need you guys to sleep tonight. Like, I don't want to come down at 3 o'clock in the morning. Like, I want to make sure you're sleeping." And I said, "But I brought the DVDs of Cabaret and Mrs. Miniver starring Academy Award winner Garson Greer." And she said, with the best line delivery ever, she said, "That'll do it." So tonight I'm kind of curating a group of songs here that are resonating with me, that I love, and I just want to share them with you tonight. But before I go any further, I want to introduce the person to my right over here. He is a musical director, arranger, composer, performer. He just this year made his off-Broadway debut as the musical director and composer for the André de Shields Tartuffe of Broadway. And he also is a lot of times the music director and pianist for André de Shields and people like Kelly O'Hara. And he performs at every club every night of the week. I think tomorrow you're going to Marie's, right? Marie's Crisis. We don't even know when we met or where we met.
1: No, the origins have eluded us at this
0: point. Yeah, it's been years and years. We also recently, this past summer, performed on a cruise with Sea Cloud from Venice, Italy, down the Croatian coast and back to Venice. We're doing that again this summer, a slightly different itinerary. But I just want to introduce my pianist, music director, and friend, Drew Woodkey.
1: Hey, Travis. Hey, everybody. Happy mixtape night.
0: Yes. So, one of my inspirations, and Drew and I actually created a show all about this person, is Judy Collins. And and we were doing the show, we were asked to create it specifically for City Winery venues, and we toured that around the East Coast City Winery venues. And Judy Collins' management team got wind of this and came to see the show. I don't know if they thought what we were doing up there. But and then we started actually kind of befriending them and her. So she invited Drew and I to see her concert at Town Hall. I was able to meet her. Her management team came to see our show several times. And she just was everything. You know, when they say don't meet your heroes, it was like one of those instances where it was absolutely incredible to meet her. And this is part of that show. It's a Bob Dylan song. And I always say that Judy Collins is kind of like the Forrest Gump of the music industry because she's always in these iconic places. So she tells the story that she was in around the Woodstock area staying over at Bob Dylan and Joan Baez, who was dating at the time. And she was awakened by someone trying to write a song. And she put her ear to the door, and it was Bob Dylan writing Mr. Tambourine Man. So that's what I'm missing for you right now.

Just a matter of time now before he pops up out of that earth all muddy and grinning at us like usual. We've all discovered caverns and we've all gotten into scrapes, am I right? Hell, once when I was underground, I heard an awesome sound above my head. Thought for sure I was dead.

0: if I do say so.
1: Oh, really?
0: Yes, oh, really? In fact, yes, really. One day I'm fishing in my boat, fall asleep and start to float. Down the river.
1: Down the river.
2: Like a baby in a cradle.
0: When I wake, the water's white. It takes me all my might to keep from flipping.

0: I must say, what a marvellous place to live. All this space.
1: Might be better if we had electricity.
0: What do you use? Oil lamps?
2: That's right.
0: How romantic.
1: Smelly, more like.
3: You're so very clever to have found this. The air is so much sweeter in the country.

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1: Won't.
0: Don't. Agree. Everything he owns is vile. Marvin doesn't care a whit. 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

0: this regrettable game. Whizzer takes me by the neck.
1: What is this, wash and wear?
0: Whizzer has unlimited knowledge of Drek.

written and signed by Benjamin Franklin. It cannot go ignored. This comes to a vote in Congress. What is the White House's position? Secretary Jefferson, you first. Tread lightly. Sir.

0: curses. How dare you? But still, people follow like lemmings. All you hemming and hawing while you're hee-hawing with Sally Hemings.
1: That's enough.
0: Well, you asked how I feel. I don't pretend to know the answer, but the question is real. If I may, Mr. President.
1: Madison.
0: Let's take this moment to establish.

0: I'll tell the North that on January 1st of that year we'll ban importation, handling the worst. Once I get all this agreed upon, I'll pick up a pen and introduce a motion never to discuss this again.
1: Mr. President
0: Hamilton, if we support emancipation, every single slave owner will demand compensation. And as for slandering Jefferson with

0: Joey.
1: Hey, Joe.
0: Hey there, my friend. Are you out here singing again?
1: I sure am.
0: I thought we talked about that.
1: I know.

In truth, both of the Allens were filled with delight to find Edgar was clever, charming, and bright. They were tickled, moreover, that often at night, a few lines of verse he'd recite.

0: 12, the boy was enrolled in a private school run by the Mrs. Duval.
1: Enchanté.
0: At the end of first term, they reported...
1: Ce garçon est vraiment excellent.

0: toi. 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Oh, bibliothèque!
1: The Mrs. Duval thus reawakened Jock Allen's initial trepidations that Edgar might just inherit his thespian parents' bohemian inclinations.
2: Fanny, I'm concerned.
3: Oh, Jock.
2: No, my dear. When it comes to the French, beware.
3: Don't be silly.
2: It's risky. All this art and amour. What about savoir faire? I'll admit, there is a place for literature, art, the classics, in any young man's education.
3: That's true.
2: Why, for Shakespeare and Homer, there is none more than I has a greater appreciation.
3: Oh, I know,
2: Jack. Which is why I intend to encourage the lad, though on the one thing I will not be mute. It's fine as a hobby to write pretty verse, but it's hardly a serious pursuit. We must be clear. The life of a poet is just not a career of sufficient repute.
3: But he's just 12, Jock.

0: Thomas. I finished your chores for you, but Mother and Father will be terribly upset if we miss supper.
1: Will you teach me more tomorrow?
2: Tomorrow, yes, but then we must travel on.
1: You're leaving?
2: We cannot stay. Not everyone in Trelawnid welcomes us as you do.
1: But you could be...

0: gypsies.
1: And they're teaching me to play the violin.
2: Please, Father, I want to hear Hayden play the violin.
0: I'll consider it, little one. Enough for now. Wash up for bed.
2: Yes, Father.
1: Don't forget about

0: Croeso. Welcome to our humble farm.
1: Thank you for allowing us a place on your land.
2: Well, you must thank my son, Hayden. He is quite persistent. What do they call you?
1: My name is Durrican.
3: I like the name. It's beautiful.
2: You may stay till the end of harvest, but please keep your caravan away from the main road. You'll be safer out of sight.
4: It's rare we let a gadget into our camp, but Hayden is a bright chavo and has taken quickly to our music.
1: You are welcome to come listen to our music in the evenings if you like.
0: We'd love to. Thank you for the invitation.

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1: Well, she's only talking.
0: Talking?
1: Yes, all engines talk to you, especially when you get to know them.
0: What's it saying?
1: She's saying... Chitty, chitty, chitty,
2: chitty. Bang, bang!
1: Chitty, chitty, chitty, chitty, bang, bang.
2: Chitty, chitty, bang, bang!

0: 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Truly?
1: Mother.
2: Let's go for a picnic.
0: A picnic?
2: By the seaside.
0: All right, hop in.
2: Drive, Daddy, drive.
0: Well, you've got to say please to Chitty first.
2: Please.

Was that for real? Some love affair. How could it feel so right? Your heart takes flight, yet